0: news from Kenya, Asia, and around the world. This is East FM News. East FM
1: News. I'm Tony Ngala. President William Ruto has defended the 1.5 affordable housing levy while attacking critics of the housing program, accusing them for opposing the government projects without offering alternatives. Speaking in Eldoret, President William Ruto questioned the critics on the levy by people in formal employment, arguing that workers should consider the housing levy alongside increase in salaries, noting that the government had raised wages by 10%.
2: Sasa wewe kama unasema unataka kutetea mtu ya payslip ambaye tumemuongezea 10% ya mshahara. 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
1: Siaya Governor James Orengo claims his car was torched and live bullets fired at Awendo, Migori County during a rally disrupted by tear gas. Orengo condemned the attack, saying it would not intimidate him or stop the Linda Mwananchi movement. The incident follows similar disruptions in Homa Bay, where the movement reported attacks, blocked roads, stone throwing, vehicle torching, deaths and injuries. The movement is scheduled to tour Meru County today. Former LSK President Faith Odhiambo has warned that unchecked political intolerance and state inaction threatens national security. Reacting to the violence attack on Siaya Governor James Orengo in Migori County, Odhiambo condemned the police for disrupting a peaceful meeting and criticized security agencies over the attack, where armed thugs torched and riddled a car in Orengo's auto rage with bullets. Two suspects are set to be arraigned in court tomorrow following the arrest by multi-agency team in Nairobi South B area. Operating along the Plainsview Road in Starehe sub-county, officers from NACADA and the National Police Service raided local shops and recovered rolls and sachets of suspected narcotics, grizzler papers and a digital weighing scale. All exhibits were secured at Muthaiga Police Station as investigations continue. Here's Corporation Secretary and Director of Legal Services, Liki Ila.
3: We have received intelligence report from this particular area about the ongoing trade around cannabis bang, and today we have managed to impound quite huge consignment of cannabis, and we have made significant arrest.
1: And in the world of sports, the national women's volleyball team, Malaika Strikers, booked their place in the quarterfinals of the 2026 Women African Nations Champions after defeating Nigeria 3-0 at Kasarani Indoor Arena yesterday. Nigeria made Kenya sweat for opening the set before the host eventually won 25-21. Kenya grew stronger and won the second set by 25-17 scores before clinching the third set 25-15. Meanwhile, Uganda overcame Democratic Republic of Congo 3-0 before Nigeria edged Senegal by the same margin. Cameroon joins them in the quarters after getting a bye to the next round. And that's the news update on East FM. I'm Tony Ngala.
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0: top. Her dad, it was just the two of them. She was singing and he was just playing the musical instrument. It was like a little dole kind of a thing. And it turned out so good. And it reminded me to play this song on the show today. And did you know that Kishore Da delivered this such emotional vocals rather for this track, composed strictly in a classical raag bihag, that's what it's called, and he had no classical songs or singing training, without having like a formal training in Indian classical music. R.D. Barman deliberately chose not to tell Kishore Kumar about the complex raga framework of the song before the recording session, so as not to make him overthink or feel intimidated. But that's what the combination is all about, R.D. Barman and Kishore Da. They always came up with such beautiful songs. It's playing for you on Lazy Lamhe. This is Lazy Lamhe with Nilufer on East FM, Kenya's premier Asian mix. Hum aage badhenge aur bhi behtareen gaane sunenge. Stay with me.
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4: 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And why is the Star Kenya's boldest newspaper? 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That is, 100,000 copies of Kenya's biggest and boldest newspaper. 100,000 copies in circulation. 100,000 copies of the Star, right there where you are. 100,000 copies of the Star, right there where you are. Grab a copy of the new, boldly reimagined and revamped Star newspaper, because smart people read the Star.
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1: I'm Tony Ngala. The Rironi Naivasha section of Rironi Mau Summit Road is set to be fully tarmacked by December, with ongoing dwelling project expected to ease congestion and improve road safety along the Northern Transport Corridor. According to the project manager Eric Hugh, construction works are progressing well and the contractor is on course to meet the December deadline. Public Health Principal Secretary Mary Muthoni has urged households across the country to prevent dengue fever by routinely emptying, scrubbing and tightly covering all water storage containers at least once a week. Muthoni notes that eliminating stagnant breeding sites is crucial to curbing transmission and protecting communities from mosquito-borne infections. Her call comes as Garissa and Wajir continues to record 1,678 cases. DCP Secretary General John Methu is set to lead the party's rallies in Kinamba and Sipili towns in Laikipia County to popularize its agenda and strengthen its regional presence. The grassroots mobilization proceeds while the party leader Rigathi Gachagua is out of the country on an extended tour of the United States of America. Elsewhere, Linda Mwananchi movement led by Nairobi Senator Edwin Sifuna will be heading to Meru County for a major political rally to expand the movement outreach ahead of the 2027 general elections.
2: Hii tu ni mkutano wetu ya kwanza, sio kumaanisha kwamba hatutarudi tena na tena. Tunataka tuweze kuja ongea na nyinyi na tutarudi tena tutembee sehemu zote za Meru. 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
1: A police constable is among three suspects arrested over killing of Dr. Victoria Ntunya Mutiso. The DCI said the two suspects, including the constable and a civilian, were arrested in Kampala, Uganda, with the assistance of Ugandan police. The third suspect was arrested in Langata. Investigations allege the constable helped track Dr. Mutiso and co-drive a vehicle used to block her Uber taxi before she was fatally shot in Upper Hill on 29th July. And that's the news update on East FM. I'm Tony Ngala.
0: And that's the news from around the world on East FM.
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